0: I'm Cannon with a K. Martin Garrix has a brand new song out with Ed Sheeran, and it all started on a drunken night out in Amsterdam like a decade ago. He'll tell us all about it in a few minutes. Do you remember his first track, Animals? This track was such heat. Can you believe he was 17 years old when this track came out? He just turned 30. Martin Garrix, joining the show in 40 minutes. You found the biggest party on the planet.
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right now with Ed Sheeran. It's called Repeat It. And, of course, he comes from Amsterdam, so he speaks Dutch. 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
1: 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It's Martin Garrix, and I'll be with Kenan later tonight on Open House Party. 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
9: Martin Garrix is on FaceTime from the back of a car. Where are you?
10: I just got to Germany. I'm here for a video shoot for a song I'm releasing on Friday, so it's all very last minute, but it's also very exciting.
11: Well, I appreciate you jumping on for a minute, brother. I really do, man. I know how tight the schedule is, so it means a lot to us, man.
10: I love House Party.
9: We love you back, man. You have no idea. All right, we're going to play your new song with Ed Sheeran in a few minutes. I want to hear all about that, but let's go back now to Animals. Do you still play Animals in your sets?
10: Every set.
9: Damn, because people would walk away disappointed if they didn't hear it, right?
10: I went through a bit of a stubborn phase where, and this was right after Animals, where I was pissed, and in my head I was like, people only come to show for Animals. I'm going to give them anything but Animals. But that backfired a little bit. So now,
9: what's it like to hear that song? I mean, you were 17 when that came out, and it still hits. It just does.
10: Thank you.
9: But as a producer and as someone who's, you know, it's your song, when you hear it, is there parts of it that just drive you nuts?
10: No, that's the crazy thing. There's not one thing that would change.
9: God, I love to hear that. It's an Open House Party classic. Martin Garrix, Open House Party. More coming up.

0: open house party. Martin Garrix is hanging out. He's got a brand new song out with Ed Sheeran called Repeat It. We're about to play it right now. You hear stories, Martin, and you don't know like how much of them are real or how much is fabricated. I heard the song came about during a drunken night out in Amsterdam with Ed like a while ago. Is it real?
1: It's not fabricated. It's 100% real. We were partying in Amsterdam, and then also we worked on it in America, and we recorded the song, but we never actually finished it up until end of last year and earlier this year. So it took over 10 years to finish it, but I'm very happy with how it's sounding now. And
0: now, let's back up a second. What were you doing in Amsterdam? If you remember, I know it was 10 years ago, but what were you and Ed Sheeran doing in Amsterdam? And I've hung out with Ed before. I know he can drink. So what were you guys doing?
1: We were just running around town, having fun, and then we ended up at a McDonald's at 5 a.m. It was nice. It was a good night. And then
0: didn't take him to Fabo? You didn't show him Fabo?
1: No. Maybe we also went there. I don't fully remember. But
0: Fabo's a place in Amsterdam where you go like drunk as you can possibly be at all times of the day, and you pull your food out of little boxes in the wall. It's pretty incredible. Martin Garrix, Ed Sheeran, open house. Repeat It. Stay.

0: party coming in or what?
1: Open house party. Martin Garrix is chilling. His brand new song is out with Ed Sheeran called Repeat It. What's your favorite Dutch word?
2: I'm thinking of anything not swearing.
1: No, you can swear too. If that's one.
2: There's a nice word. It's called gezelligheid, which means like fun times or like good times.
1: Is that like gezellig?
2: Yeah, exactly. Gezellig.
1: Okay, I know that word. Believe it or not, that's my favorite Dutch word.
2: Let's go!
1: Because there's not really a word like it in English. There's not an equivalent.
2: Yeah, exactly.
1: And it means like you tell me if I'm wrong, like a warm, like cozy with friends sort of environment, right?
2: Yeah, gezellig, like good times, like with friends, like warm, basically like a warm hug.
1: That's what we're giving you tonight, man, in a very non-creepy way. Martin Garrix on Open House Party. Always a pleasure. We've got more to talk about. We got to have you back like next week or the week after that, all right?
2: No worries, brother. Thank you for your time and see you soon.
3: OHP.
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2: Sierra, what are you doing tonight?
3: Listening to the open house party.
2: Yes, ma'am. Where are you at? 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
3: West Liberty, Kentucky.
2: And the producer said you got a shout-out. Who are you trying to shout-out?
3: Shout-out to my sister, Allie.
2: Your sister, Allie. Where's she at?
3: Georgia.
2: And we're on in Kentucky, obviously, and we're on in Georgia as well. And Sabrina Carpenter is on Open House Party. The Big Three's coming up. Thank you for listening tonight.
3: Good night.

0: party summer is not over yet. I'm Cannon with a K. We've got Bella K, the girl that does I Love It, I Love It, I Love It, going to be here next week. Martin Garrix back the week after that. Meanwhile, we're not done tonight yet. The Big Three on the way, brought to you tonight by Progressive.
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2: 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And we-

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0: Oh, no. No.
1: Where are you calling from?
0: Fayetteville.
1: Fayetteville! Open House Party loves you, and Olivia's on for you right this minute.
0: Okay, thanks. 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

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OHP. 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

0: requested, we listened. From your requests on the phone and on social, these are the three biggest, most requested songs across North America tonight. Welcome to the Open House Party Big Three.
1: It's Cannon with a K. Let's go. Thank you for all the requests tonight. I cannot tell you how much we appreciate it. All right, I got a little dilemma. We had Martin Garrix on the show

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We'll have to figure it out. This is the girl I'm talking about. Bella Kay, 20 years old, from Houston, living in Orlando now. I love it. I love it. I love it. Number 3. I like

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0: Open House Party. The biggest songs on the planet right this minute on The Big Three. This is number one.
1: So I was telling you about my double booking artist dilemma where

show forever, and it's been such a pain. I'm not going to lie to you. They tell me it's going to happen eventually. My boy from Naples, Florida, Dominique Fike, number one across North America tonight. Baby Doll. I can't.

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1: 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And finally, it's time. America's original super party.
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1: Is on.

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A brand new song out with Ed Sheeran. He's here later on. 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Mach 1. Let's go, man.

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1: What up, guys? It's Martin Garrix, and I'll be with Kenan later tonight on the Open House Party. 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
1: 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And I'm going 10, 30, 65 in a 45 zone.
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2: Wait, what? 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
2: 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You speed,
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0: It's your K92 Morning Thing with Monica and Antoine, and today is going to be a partly cloudy day, a high of 90. It's currently 69 in Roanoke, 69 in Lynchburg, and 65 in the NRV. And shout out to some schools, because Charlotte County, Montgomery County, Pennsylvania County, you're back in school today. Good morning, children.
1: Wake up with a smile.
0: Wake up. Wake up with
1: Gosh,
0: a smile.
1: Gosh darn it.
0: You're so funny with that. Uh-huh. All right, so Antoine, feel free to not answer this question.
1: Okay.
0: But, okay, so a TikTok video popped up of a guy washing his face, a guy with a bald head.
1: Okay.
0: And his video was him washing his face.
1: I know where this is going.
0: But where does his
1: Where
0: does his face stop?
1: You know where your face stops.
0: And I said, you know what? How is Antoine washing his face in the morning? Does he sometimes extend it back to his, you know, past his forehead?
1: No, you know, like, even you can feel it. No one's head is completely smooth.
0: Right.
1: Right. So you can feel where there might be some

0: some remains of what hair used to be. I actually saw a similar video of people making fun of that.
1: Okay, okay.
0: I'm like, yes, no, you know where to stop. So you know where your forehead starts.
1: All right, okay.
0: You know where your forehead.
1: I thought about you.
0: When you put your hair in a ponytail, does your face go all the way back into the first piece of hair? Or does your forehead start somewhere in the middle of there?
1: Well, it depends. You know, sometimes, if you ask Tyra Banks, where's her forehead?
0: I'm not asking Tyra Banks. I'm asking Monica Brooks. I'm talking about your forehead that you got covered up with a headband this moment.
1: I do. Look, my bad. Look, I told you. You did. Feel free not to answer. But I did. That video popped up, and I said, does Antoine sometimes extend his face back?
0: There is a certain place where my scalp cream starts and my face cream stops.
1: Okay,
0: all
1: right.
0: There is a place.
1: Okay.
0: There's a place where they meet.
1: Excuse.
0: And they never meet each other. I'll wash one off first. There's a new show on Netflix, or a new movie on Netflix called The Last House.
1: Yes.
0: Have you heard about that?
1: I've heard about it.
0: So my question to you, it's a crappy movie. I'm going to tell you that right now. The movie's crappy, but I like the premise of it. The premise of the movie is a family wakes up and they are locked inside their house. Something rained down from the sky. I'm not going to give away any spoilers. Something came down from the sky and it is glued their door shut and their window shut. They literally cannot leave their house.
1: Can't get out.
0: They cannot get out. So my question to you, Monica, if you woke up this morning, how long could you stay locked in your house like that before you went crazy? Also considering the resources that you have in your house, how long could you stay?
1: I feel like I could make it stretch 6 to 8 months, I think. I could make the supply.
0: I don't know if I could go 6 to 8 hours.
1: Really?
0: I have enough food to last me a good amount of time. Uh-huh. But once you tell me that's all I can eat, I am going crazy. I have a good amount of toilet paper, paper towels, and everything.
1: Uh-huh.
0: But as soon as you tell me you have to cook everything in your pantry, everything in your refrigerator, I'm going crazy. I don't think I could last, in all seriousness, like 72 hours before I go crazy.
1: Really?
0: I can't leave. No one can come in.
1: Nope.
0: Like, I'm just stuck.
1: Just you, yeah.
0: DoorDash, they put it by the door, but I can't grab it.
1: You can't go 72 hours. I've done 72 hours.
0: It's 72, but that's because I could leave.
1: Yes.
0: 72 hours of knowing I can't leave. That would drive me insane. When I meal prep, and I've tried it in the past, I don't go 2 days.
1: Nope,
0: with
1: can't
0: eating
1: do it.
0: That same old food.
1: Where's DoorDash?
0: I need variety in my life.
1: You're goner. You're a goner.
0: A long weekend. That's as long as I can last. Here's Dominic Fike with Baby Doll. This is your K92.

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2: Air it out.
1: Yeah, text us 52353. 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
3: Please tell me I'm not the only person who does this. I'll buy a really expensive outfit for one event, keep all the tags tucked in, take a million pictures, wear it for like 3 hours, and then return it the next day. I've done this for weddings, baby showers, even a work gala once. There are so many pictures online of me looking like I own half the clothes I definitely do not own.
2: How common is that? Have you ever done that?
1: Bought
2: an outfit just for one event and then returned it?
1: In the past, I have done that one time.
2: I don't think I've ever done that before.
1: Yeah, long time ago.
2: I'm afraid that they're going to look at the collar and be like, hey, you wore this. you can't return this, sir.
1: Oh, goodness. We have some text to 52353. This text says, I've had to stop going to a favorite restaurant because my son has got himself a job washing dishes there. And I know how badly he washes them at home.
2: Oh, come on. They trained him, though. He probably does it better
1: at
2: work than he does at home.
1: Mm-hmm.
2: Listen to this text message that came in to 52353. They said that they get dressed in a way that they don't think anyone else in the world does. They said that when they get dressed, they put on one sock first, then the rest of their clothes, and then they end it with the final sock. Started a few years ago, and now they can't stop doing it.
1: That's okay.
2: That is not okay.
1: I think that's okay.
2: You put one sock on, and then you get fully dressed, and then you cap it off with the other sock?
1: Sometimes, for whatever reason, I feel comfortable with just wearing one sock at home. Like, so...
2: That's psychopath behavior.
1: That
2: is Netflix true crime documentary behavior right there.
1: I feel like it balances the temperature for some reason. Okay, this right here is psychopath behavior because this person says, I once caught my wife licking our cat on the head.
2: What?
1: Uh-huh. I never spoke up about it, but it really disturbed me. And it should, because she's a killer.
2: Maybe it's just one of those situations.
1: She licked the cat on the head. Okay, this one girl named Lucinda in school.
2: Lucinda.
1: Lucinda. She thought she was a cat, and she used to lick her arm.

0: Confessions continues now on the K92 Morning Thing.
1: Yeah, jumping into more of the secrets, the confessions. We have some texts, more texts rolling in. It's 52353.
2: And I really need you to do this. The text that came in, I need this to happen. The text says, my twin and I are planning to switch classes for an entire day this school year to see if our teachers notice. The only people we're going to tell will be our friends so that we don't give it away.
1: Mm.
2: I want that to happen.
1: Yes.
2: I wish I had a twin. I would.
1: Oh, man.
2: We would swap out lives every other Thursday.
1: There's another text that, ooh, they're nasty. I scratch my back and head using a fork from the utensil drawer, and I put it back afterwards unwashed.
2: Hopefully,
1: if it's only for them.
2: I'm about to say, that's their own fork.
1: Gross.
2: And maybe they live alone.
1: Don't invite people over.
2: That's why you can't be eating at everyone's houses.
1: No.
2: That's what I'm saying. Another text into 52353. Ooh, Monica, what do you think of this one? So this text says, their wife and them, when they travel, they play a game called Hide the Body. They pick random places in new towns and areas where they think they could get away with hiding a body if they ever had to.
1: I'm not mad at the game. I think I win. Not because I've done anything like that.
2: You would win?
1: I think so.
2: You've already scouted all the places.
1: Have you not thought about that before?
2: Hold on. Let me turn the phone on. Hold on. Real quick. Let me dial. I don't know how I can do this. Let me make 9 and 1. I just want to make sure the number's already there.
1: Okay then. All right. So let's get to our next voice memo.
3: So here's my confession. There's this kid in my neighborhood who always cuts through my yard. He's chasing basketballs and soccer balls. He's a nice kid, good family. But one day he asked if I had seen his football after I watched it land in my bushes. And I looked him dead in the eye and I said, no. And then I waited until he went home before tossing it back over the fence that night. And I don't know why I did it. I think I just wanted him to stop assuming that my yard was part of the park.
2: I get it.
1: Mm-hmm.
2: I haven't reached that point in my life where I'm get off my yard, lawn. I put those words together.
1: Yeah.
2: But I can understand, like, it's not, don't leave your stuff.
1: No. I stopped a person last week and I said, you can use the trash can right there. And they said, oh, what? And I said, pick it up with the bag and put it in the trash can. You're good. And he did.
2: You're so confrontational. No wonder you know where to hide the bodies at. What? Because if they speak back, you've already scouted the area.
1: He said, thank you.
2: To save his life.
1: Oh.
2: For self-preservation.
1: And thank y'all for your covert confessions on K92.

0: with Monica and Antoine. And how does a $905 million sound to you?
1: It sounds delicious. Sounds amazing.
0: You could have a chance at the monies. And Britney Spears, she has an important message for the ladies. That is coming up next in Trending on K92.

0: If you're talking about it, so are we.
1: What's trending? What's trending?
0: It's Trending Topics with the K92 Morning Thing.
2: Yeah, I said $905 million could be yours if you play the Powerball today.
3: No, but I guess I won't get it.
2: What? You're not going to do it?
3: I've never played the Powerball a day in my life. I've never done it. I don't know how to do it. I don't even know where I go. I'm guessing the gas station.
2: Yes, you go to the gas station and said, I want to play the Powerball. I have some numbers that I selected. I will have six numbers that I really want to play. And they got you.
3: What numbers would you play today?
2: I'm not telling you.
3: What would be your numbers? Say your numbers
2: I'm
3: right
2: not,
3: now.
2: I'm so, telling you numbers.
3: So
2: not
3: I can go play it for the first time.
2: Yeah, with $905 million for tonight's drawing. So if you want to play and take a chance at it.
3: Well, let me ask you this one question then.
2: Uh-huh.
3: Because my mother used to play, like, the lottery and all of that.
2: Yeah.
3: She would find her numbers randomly.
2: Yep.
3: Like, she would be, we'd go visit a friend, and their house number would be 426.
2: Yep.
3: And she'd see it and say, I need to play those numbers.
2: I need to play it.
3: Are you like that, or do you play numbers that actually mean something to you?
2: Both. Because you can get multiple tickets. So, one speaks to me from the universe, and the other one is like, all right, we're going to go in with birthdays.
3: With my favorite numbers. birthdays. Okay, I know birthdays. All right, anyway, I'm sorry. Go ahead.
2: Yeah, okay.
3: I'm still in your numbers.
2: All right. So, and speaking of numbers, we have to congratulate our sister station, Star Country, because they raised over $200,000 in the Cure for Cancer, Cure Kids Cancer Radiothon. So, very nice.
3: I mean, and I also heard... A little birdie told me, and I don't be talking to

0: birds. But a little birdie told me that 5,000 of that 200,000, whatever they raised, was because of Miss Monica Brooks.
1: Look, it was because of Walter.
0: That's what I heard. I heard Monica brought in $5,000.
1: It was because of Walter that was traveling through from Florida. Thank you to him.
0: And you jumped on the air.
1: Yep.
0: And you made a request.
1: I did.
0: For $5,000?
1: I sure did. I said, come through with $5,000.
0: And Walter came through.
1: He came through with $5,000. How about it?
0: Walter sounds like someone's sugar daddy.
1: I told him to move here.
0: I bet you did. He just got $5,000 again. I bet you did.
1: I'll move on here, Walter. Okay, Britney Spears. So, you know, she's on Instagram and she posts her videos, her dance and everything else. Well, she also revealed that she feels that she failed as a parent. And the reason so is because her son, one of her sons, came up to her and said he doesn't believe in God. And
0: Yes.
1: And so she's like, I have failed as a parent. And so she's working on that. But she also has a message, a warning for people that use Botox. I know, quick turn. But Botox, she has a warning.
2: He put so much Botox in this left eye that it drooped down like that. And it's just now starting to raise up and be normal again. Girls, you have to be careful. Be careful with your bodies because it's yours and you own it.
1: Yeah, so she's telling women to be careful with your bodies because she recently had Botox and her left eye started to droop and she couldn't get it back up. So it took some time. So she's saying, look, be careful and also pray.
0: Look at Britney Spears out here giving advice.
1: Yes, she is. She needs to give advice to this young lady who says that she found out that through Ancestry that her grandfather is Charles Manson. Now, this is going to be one of those Hulu documentaries.
0: Uh-huh.
1: So my grandfather, Charles Manson. And so this is Sophia Maddox talking about how her father found out that, oh, we're related to this man.
3: He joined Ancestry and then matched with my dad. And they had a phone call and Mike told my dad, I think we share the same father. And he was like, honey, I think I found out who my father is. And if it's true, it's really dark. And I'm not sure if you're ready to know. And so I guessed, is it Ted Bundy? And then he just said bigger.
0: Wow. Yeah.
1: Would you want to know?
0: I don't. That's why I will never do those, you know, Ancestry.com, 23andMe. I won't do any of those. What I need to know isn't what they're going to tell me.
1: Okay.
0: I don't need to know that information.
1: I want you to try that. Oh, man.
0: I don't want to know who my cousins were.
1: Oh, come on.
0: I'm good without it.
1: All right.
4: 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Here's what's coming up next on the K92 Morning Thing.
0: Yeah, I just don't think we should open every door. Every door in front of us. I don't think we should open all of them.
1: What about a window? Crack a window for a breeze.
0: I might peek out of a blind. Oh. That's it. Coming up at 7:20, we have a 4-pack of tickets for the Hill City Howlers. The season is coming down to its final stretch, pushing for the playoffs. You want to be there to root on your Hill City Howlers. 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
1: Your K92 Morning Thing with Monica and Antoine. And today, a partly cloudy one, a high of 90, currently 69 in Roanoke, 69 in Lynchburg, and 65 in the NRV.
2: And Monica, I'm about to play a video clip for you.
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2: It has caused a fight between me and one of my friends.
3: So because I'm wearing shorts today, I'm putting lotion on my knee. Y'all mean to tell me, y'all do this every day. Big lotion and big moisture got y'all full, man. Your skin don't need to be moisturized every single day.
2: To lotion or not to lotion? That's what we're going to talk about next. Because
1: we really got to have a conversation about this.
2: I am curious on who is putting on lotion every day and who is not putting on lotion every day.
1: Mm.
2: As Monica holds up a bottle of lotion. We're going to talk about to lotion or not to lotion. Where do you stand? That's coming up in like 5 minutes.

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1: To lotion or not to lotion? That is the question. Text in right now. 52353. That's the number. Do you put on lotion on your entire body every single day? Or do you go hit or miss depending on what you're wearing, depending on what you're doing? Because I played this video for a friend of mine.
2: So because I'm wearing shorts today, I'm putting lotion on my knee. Y'all mean to tell me, y'all do this every day? Big lotion and big moisture got y'all full, man. Your skin don't need to be moisturized every single day.
1: And I thought the default answer to that was yes. Yes, every single day, you lotion your entire body. You want to stay moisturized. Yes. You want your skin to glow and everything. But come to find out, one of my dear friends told me that he does not put lotion on every day. In fact, he goes a lot of days, the majority of the days, without lotioning his body.
3: Just
1: even
3: dry.
1: His hands just walking around like sandpaper.
3: Oh my gosh, in the wintertime. Just like
1: starting fires every time.
3: Yeah, starting some fires.
1: Where do you stand on this, Monica? When you think about moisturizing, when you think about putting on lotion, are you doing it every single day? And are you doing it on the spots that are only seen or the spots that are unseen as well?
3: Everywhere. I stay moisturized. Look, as I open up my lotion right here, my Jergens, I keep my lotion.
1: What kind of lotion you have over there?
3: Jergens nail, but I got different varieties in the house of lotion, depending on how I want to smell and everything too. My skin feels soft. I love it. So you got to stay moisturized. I don't want to be walking around flaking Parmesan cheese. No.
1: That's disgusting. That's disgusting to think about. We got a text in to 52353 from, I guess it's Haley, H-A-L-I.
3: Haley.
1: I'm going to pronounce it Haley, Holly, from Roanoke. Every day after showering, putting on lotion. We did get another text in from George in Blacksburg that says, I only put on lotion on the body parts that people are going to see. Another one says, it's a must for that soft skin, lotion, and oil
3: everywhere. That's what I'm talking about. Yes.
1: Let's take this down to another layer. Because when I was talking to the friend, he goes, yeah, I'm probably ashy. Now, the friend I was talking to is of a lighter complexion.
3: Mm-hmm.
1: When I say ashy, I'm only speaking about like the visual appearance of dry skin.
3: Yes.
1: Do you agree with that? Because they were saying that I'm ashy. Well, no, you're not ashy. Because I can't actually see that you have dry skin.
3: No, the ash is there.
1: I'll know it when I shake your hand. But I say that he's not ashy because I can't actually see him being ashy.
3: Oh, no,
1: he's
3: it's still dry. Ash. No, it's there.
1: It's just there.
3: That ash is going to be there. So you better take care of it.
1: Text in to 52353. Where do you stand? Are you putting on lotion every single day? Or do you only put it on here and there where people can see it? And if you're wearing jeans, you ain't putting no lotion on your legs. Where do you stand on that? K92.

0: your K92 Morning Thing with Monica and Antoine.
1: To lotion or not to lotion? That's the conversation we're having right now. Mm-hmm. Because a friend of mine told me, because I was playing a clip for him, he says that he does not put on lotion every single day. And if he's not wearing shorts, if he's wearing long pants, then there is 0% chance that lotion is going to see his knees.
0: Mm.
1: Because what am I lotioning for? So that has us wondering, because I lotion every day. Monica lotions every day.
0: Yes.
1: We want to know, where do you stand? So we got one text in to 52353. They said that they have never worn lotion ever.
0: Really?
1: They say they don't like it to be, they don't like to be.

0: very slippery, but they've never had a problem with dry skin or anything.
1: Huh.
0: They never had a problem with it. They doesn't never mean had a they problem. Don't have some dry skin. It's just never, it's never been an issue. According to that really? Text in the 5-2-3.
1: I kind of want to see your skin.
0: God,
1: what I want to see.
0: Elbow. Yeah. Let's be very specific.
1: Let me see what your elbow's looking like.
0: If you send in a photo, elbow. Elbow. Let's see. Vicky says that she has to lotion whenever she showers.
1: Uh-huh.
0: She puts it all over. That's a must. That's why everyone always tells her that her skin is so smooth.
1: So smooth, but you don't want everybody touching you. It's like, ew. No.
0: Let's see. One more text message says, having a good body wash helps keep you moisturized. If you're washing your hands often, then I could definitely use a lot of lotion on my arms and hands. If you could run a fingernail over your skin and leave a spot, you need some lotion.
1: Mm.
0: Yeah, I mean, that lets you know you have dry skin. If I can run my nails across your hand and there's a little bit of ash there, there's a mark.
1: Yes.
0: Your skin is dry.
1: My God.
2: Be prepared to facepalm because we can't make this stuff up. This is Dumb and Dumber with the K92 Morning Thing.
1: I wonder if Samuel Lackey is dry.
0: Who is Samuel
1: Lackey? Samuel Lackey.
0: Who's that?
1: He was arrested after he broke into a JetBlue Airbus, broke into the plane, and took a nap. Yeah, so he didn't have a boarding pass or anything. The plane wasn't even in service, but he climbed a fence where the plane was being worked on and snuck onto the plane. He opened up a rear door, hopped in, and took a nap. And it's caught on camera.
0: Please tell me that he at least napped in first class. If he napped
1: in first class,
0: I don't hate it as much because maybe you'll never get to experience first class. Maybe the only way you can experience first class is by doing it illegally.
1: Okay, does he have to have like a blanket and a little drink?
0: Without a doubt, he better go back to the back and make himself a drink. If I'm taking a nap on an airplane, I'm getting arrested. I'm about to be in a cell for the next, you know, six to 10 months.
1: By the way, bond, $10,000.
0: See, there you go.
1: Yeah.
0: Right? That's how much a first class ticket costs.
1: Mm-hmm.
0: So he saved $10, actually.

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1: We have a 4-pack of tickets to see the Hill City Howlers.
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0: have a 4-pack of tickets for the Hill City Howlers. It's the final stretch of the season, so we want to get as many fans there as possible. But you can only get there if Monica can show off her psychic ability.
1: Mm-hmm.
0: So, Monica, I have someone on the phone. You haven't had a chance to talk to them, but I have 5 questions for you. You have to get 2 out of 5 to be correct.
1: Okay.
0: And then they will win. Your first question, male or female?
1: Female.
0: You say we have someone female on the phone. Have they ever ran a 5K?
1: No.
0: They've never done it. Do they believe in ghosts?
1: Yes.
0: They believe in ghosts. Have they ever worked in fast food?
1: Yes.
0: Bonus point, what restaurant?
1: Burger King.
0: BK, have it your way. And then the last question, have they ever went through someone's phone without that person's knowledge?
1: Yes.
0: The question is, will they admit it this morning? Let's see who we have on the phone. Good morning, this is K92. What's your name?
2: Jessica.
0: All right, we got Jessica on the phone. Monica, you're 1 for 1, predicting that our caller would be female. Jessica, I got 4 questions for you. Monica just has to get 1 more correct for you to win, okay?
2: Okay.
0: All right, Jessica, have you ever ran a 5K before?
2: No.
0: That makes you a winner. Monica predicted that you haven't. How come you haven't ran a 5K, Jessica?
2: Because I'm sure ain't in shape.
0: That's fair. All right, let's just keep going and see how well Monica did. Jessica, do you believe in ghosts?
2: No.
0: There goes your perfect streak.
1: Okay.
0: Jessica, have you ever worked in fast food before?
2: Yes.
1: In which place? Which restaurant?
2: Burger King years ago.
0: That's Monica predicted Burger King. All right. And then the last question. Let's see if you are brave enough to admit this, Jessica. Have you ever have you ever went through someone else's phone without them knowing?
2: Of course. Who wouldn't?
0: She goes, everyone does
1: that.
0: What
1: did you find? No, you don't have to share.
2: All kinds of juice.
1: All right, so you got the 4-pack of tickets to see the Hill City Howlers from K92.
2: All right, thank you.
0: And coming up next, we have K92's Red Flag or Green Flag. You can call in right now if you have any questions about your relationship. I like being

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1: And it's time for K92's Red Flag or Green Flag. So be ready to text in to 52353 and help Kat out. We have Kat on the phone that is going to give us a red flag or green flag question. We're going to try to help her out. Good morning, Kat.
2: Hi. So red flag or green flag. I'm dating a grown man whose entire mood depends on sports teams that doesn't.

0: know he exists.
1: Oh, so you're dating a big sports fan, huh?
0: Yeah.
1: All right, well, let's learn a little bit more about your guy. That's going to come up next on Red Flag or Green Flag.

0: Every relationship has signs. Some you should ignore, and some that you shouldn't. Let your K92 Morning Thang decide. Red flag or green flag?
1: All right, let's talk to Kat. She has called in to 540-774-9236 to ask us red flag or green flag about her boyfriend that seems to be a little bit too fanatical of a sports fan. Kat, tell us about your relationship. Tell us about your guy.
2: Okay, yeah, so, you know, I know sports are like a big deal to a lot of people, but I guess I need to know if this is normal.
1: Uh-huh.
2: He's like a big sports fan, and I thought it was kind of attractive, like how loyal he is to his teams, and he never misses a game, and he knows all the stats, and he's been a fan like since he was like a little kid.
1: That's pretty much me. That's pretty much me. Diehard sports fan.
2: Yes.
1: If it's my favorite team, I'm going to watch it, and I pretty much know all the stats since I was 4 years old.
2: Yeah, it's cute. I mean, I like that. That's like loyalty, you know, but the problem is like every time one of them loses, it's like a switch is flipped, you know. Like he's not like mean to me or anything, but he just gets like quiet and like pouts around the house, and like it's like it'll last like an hour. It's just like he'll just be in a mood.
1: I can't judge him that much. It impacts when my Dallas Cowboys lose, they lose a lot more often than I would like to admit. It does impact me. How often does it happen with him?
2: No, I mean, it's like, it happens a lot. Like, he loves his heart, like, Cowboys fans. Like, he cheers for teams that lose more than they win, you know?
1: Rude.
2: Sorry. I know he's passionate and, like, committed, and I think, like, you know, it's really attractive, but, like, at the same time, I just want to be like, you know, you didn't lose, they did. You know?
3: Yeah, red flag. I'm already over it.
1: Why,
3: like, that's too much sports talk right there. And then he's moping around the house.
1: Just like an hour.
3: An hour
1: just
3: or
1: 60
3: so.
1: Minutes.
3: No, that's serving Eeyore. You know, like, nobody wants that. I think

0: It's a red flag.
1: And just so you know, Kat, Monica, she's not anti-sports, but she just could not care less about sports. She doesn't have a favorite sports team or anything like that. So kind of understand where she's coming from. So where do you stand on it?
2: I guess it's like one of the things that, you know, we'll see. I don't know if it like, he, I don't know. Maybe I'll just address it with him. I don't know. I don't know what to say. I gotta ask more people. I guess it's cute because it's like, I don't know.
0: Though?
2: I just don't want him to ruin his day. If it's a green flag, you know.
0: But what if his team loses right before a dinner, right before a big dinner with family? Is he going to sit there and not speak? You got to postpone things
1: I've had to fake my energy when I've had to be around people after my team's loss.
0: But at least you tried. You know, like, I don't think this dude is.
1: If you had to break it down into one sentence, how would you ask your red flag, green flag question?
2: Okay, so is this a green flag because he's passionate and loyal, or a red flag because he's letting something he can't control ruin the rest of his day?
1: It's not the rest of his day.
0: It is.
1: It's just an hour.
0: It's actually his life.
1: Let's not be dramatic, guys. It's his life. All right, text in right now to 52353, especially if you are someone that's in a relationship with a diehard sports fan. Maybe you can give Kat a little guidance, a little advice. But is it a red flag or a green flag that Kat's guy is so into sports that when his team loses, it impacts his day, impacts his mood? More red flag or green flag is coming up next.

0: Are you coming in or what?
1: Every relationship has signs. Some you should ignore, and some that you shouldn't. Let your K92 morning thing decide. Red flag or green flag?
2: Let that man feel his emotions. Mm. Let that man feel what he feels. Cat called in to 540-774-9236 about her boyfriend, who is an avid sports fan. She said the only issue with him being a sports fan is that when his favorite team loses, it impacts him emotionally.
3: Mm-hmm.
2: It throws off his entire day. If they have plans, the plans might not be as fun as they were because a team that doesn't

0: know that he exists just lost their game.
1: Yes. And I said that's a huge red flag because he's ruining not just his day, but everyone else.
0: Look, as someone who loves my Dallas Cowboys, my Dallas Cowboys, they don't win as often as I would like for them to win. It impacts me.
1: Yeah.
0: I'm better now than I was, you know, say 10 years ago. But okay. I still get a little sad because I invest a lot of emotions into them. So we want to know, 52353, is it a red flag or a green flag that her boyfriend, while super loyal to his teams, allows them to impact his mood? We got one text in to 52353 from Chris in Roanoke. She goes, I'm a female into sports, and this is a huge red flag.
1: Ooh. Okay, well, Joel in Roanoke says, green flag. He's disappointed for an hour, not 3 days. That's pretty normal.
0: Let's see. We got a text in to 52353. They said, I'm married to this exact type of person, and I am also a sports fan that doesn't do that. However, I just ignore him and go on about my day. Just because it's ruining his mood doesn't mean it has to ruin yours.
1: Okay.
0: Yeah, that's a thing. Like, let him go be sad in the corner. Like you said, Eeyore vibes. Uh-huh. Let him go be Eeyore in the corner until he's feeling
1: better. I don't like that. That funk in the corner, you know? Okay, so Sarah Bedford says, red flag, if a game controls your emotions every weekend, that's too much. He needs to grow up.
0: Okay, but Catherine in Salem said, green flag, Monica. Green flag, you knew he loved sports when you started dating him, and you even said it was attractive. Don't try to change him now.
1: Mm.
0: It was the loyalty was and passion was attractive to Kat at some point.
1: Well, Ebony of Lynchburg, she says he didn't suit up, throw a pass, or score a point. Red flag, and it's low-key embarrassing to see.
0: It is. I do feel embarrassed when I allow a sports team to impact my day-to-day. I'm like, this is ridiculous, Antoine. Dak Prescott doesn't know that you're a real person.
1: No.
0: Why do you care so much?
1: Do you even tweet at him? Try to, you know, send him a little message. Like, Dak, what's up, man? What's going on? Do you try to reach out to the players?
0: I feel like you're asking personal questions right now.
1: Oh, so you do.
0: I feel like you're asking. Don't check my DMs.
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K92 Morning Thing with Monica and Antoine. And today, a partly cloudy day, high of 90. It's currently 71 in Roanoke, 72 in Lynchburg, and 67 in the NRV. We want you to start texting right now to 52353. Include your name and town. And that throwback song you want us to play for the Happy Hour Triple Play. Coming up in just a few on K92.

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2: I got a question for you, Antoine, and all the bald men out there.
3: What? I feel attacked.
2: What? How you feel attacked? No.
3: Questions for me at all.
2: All the bald-headed men.
3: There is nothing good that's going to come from this question. There's nothing good that's going to come from it.
2: I think so. I'm going to ask you after the happy hour triple play, though.
3: All right. Well, let me get in a good mood before Monica ruins it. It's a happy hour triple play. Text in your throwback request to 52353. I have a throwback song. Monica has a throwback song. And we want your throwback song to be the third and final song of the happy hour triple play. So text in right now to 52353. He's on tour. Let's go ahead and do a little Usher featuring Will.i.am from the Black Eyed Peas. OMG in the happy hour triple play.

0: Your K92 Morning Thing with Monica and Antoine, and that was my song from Fergie, Fergalicious. Antoine, you came through with Usher's OMG. Usher, who got in trouble a little bit over the weekend, but anyway,
1: he was there.
0: He was not. That was not him. All right, and this song from for Ashley Radford is Akon's Don't Matter.

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1: And shout out to some schools, because Charlotte County, Montgomery County, Pennsylvania County, you're back in school today. Good morning, children.
2: Wake up with a smile.
1: Wake up. Wake up with
2: Gosh,
1: a smile.
2: Darn it.
1: You're so funny with that. All right, so Antoine, feel free to not answer this question.
2: Okay.
1: But, okay, so a TikTok video popped up of a guy washing his face, a guy with a bald head.
2: Okay.
1: And his video was him washing his face.
2: I know where this is going.
1: But where does his
2: face... I know where this is going.
1: Where does his face stop?
2: You know when your face stops.
1: And I said, you know what? How is Antoine washing his face in the morning? Does he sometimes extend it back to his, you know, past his forehead?
2: No, you know. Like, even... You can feel it. No one's head is completely smooth.
1: Right.
2: Right? So you can feel where there might be some remains of what hair used to be. I actually saw a similar video of people making fun of that.
1: Okay, okay.
2: Like, yes, no, you know where to stop. So you know where your forehead starts.
1: All right, okay.
2: I thought about you. When you put your hair in a ponytail, does your face go all the way back into the first piece of hair? Or does your forehead start somewhere in the middle of there?
1: Well, it depends. You know, sometimes, if you ask Tyra Banks, where is her
2: I'm
1: forehead?
2: I'm not asking Tyra Banks. I'm asking Monica Brooks. I'm talking about your forehead that
1: I know
2: you
1: where
2: got
1: my forehead
2: covered
1: is.
2: Up with a headband this morning.
1: I do. Look, I told you. Feel free not to answer, but I did. That video popped up, and I said, does Antoine sometimes extend his face back?
2: There is a certain place where my scalp cream starts and my face cream stops.
1: Okay,
2: there,
1: all right.
2: There
1: all
2: is
1: right,
2: a place.
1: Right, okay.
2: There's a place where they meet.
1: Excuse.
2: And they never meet each other. I'll wash one off first. There's a new show on Netflix, or a new movie on Netflix called The Last House.
1: Yes.
2: Have you heard about that?
1: I've heard about it.
2: So my question to you, it's a crappy movie. I'm going to tell you that right now. The movie's crappy, but I like the premise of it. The premise of the movie is a family wakes up and they are locked inside their house. Something rained down from the sky. I'm not going to give away any spoilers. Something came down from the sky and it is glued their door shut and their window shut. They literally cannot leave their house.
1: Can't get out.
2: They cannot get out. So my question to you, Monica, if you woke up this morning, how long could you stay locked in your house like that before you went crazy? Also considering the resources that you have in your house, how long could you stay?
1: I feel like I could make it stretch 6 to 8 months, I think. I can make the supply.
2: I don't know if I could go 6 to 8 hours.
1: Really?
2: I have enough food to last me a good amount of time.
1: Uh-huh.
2: But once you tell me that's all I can eat, I am going crazy. I have a good amount of toilet paper, paper towels, and everything.
1: Uh-huh.
2: But as soon as you tell me you have to cook everything in your pantry, everything in your refrigerator, I'm going crazy. I don't think I could last, in all seriousness, like 72 hours before I go crazy.
1: Really?
2: I can't leave. No one can come in.
1: Nope.
2: Like, I'm just stuck.
1: Just you, yeah.
2: DoorDash, they put it by the door, but I can't grab it.
1: You can't go 72 hours. I've done 72 hours.
2: It's 72, but that's because I could leave.
1: Yes.
2: 72 hours of knowing I can't leave. That would drive me insane. When I meal prep, and I've tried it in the past, I don't go 2 days.
1: Nope,
2: with
1: you can't
2: eating
1: do it.
2: That same old food.
1: Where's DoorDash?
2: I need variety in my life.
1: You're a goner.
2: A long weekend. That's as long as I can last.

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1: I tell you, I went to school.
2: You went to school?
1: I did. I went to school on Friday, and I sat down and had classes.
2: If you go to the K92 Radio Instagram page or K92 Facebook page, go to, like, the story, you can see what a school Monica looked like. How old were you in that picture?
1: I was, like, five.
2: You were in five.
1: And I was a thicker child, too, so, and I enjoyed my food. I had a little bit of a mouth.
2: And I think I was, like, seven in mine. But when you said you went back to school, made me think about that photo. So,
1: yeah.
2: What were you doing back in school?
1: Well, I have to tell you in a few minutes. I'll tell you about my experience. It was something else.
2: Oh, boy.
1: Yeah.
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1: Y'all went to school on Friday, and I sat down for classes and everything. I had science.
2: Oh, wow.
1: Yes. I sat down for math. I went to gym class.
2: Did the, I'm trying to figure out the best way to phrase this, because I don't want it to come across offensive.
1: It will.
2: Did, when you sat in the desk, did it feel the same as it did when you were a kid?
1: So it felt smaller.
2: Okay, let me, because there are occasions where I have to sit like in a school desk, and I'm like, these aren't comfortable at all.
1: No, not at all. No.
2: It
1: definitely feels a little different. A little tight right there. A little tight. Yeah, but my son had his middle school orientation.
2: Oh, man.
1: I don't know what I was thinking. I thought with orientation, because it's been a while, because Ava, my daughter, she's graduated. So she's done with school.
2: Okay.
1: You know, she's heading to college. But with Hendrix, I was like, okay, we're going to get your classes. We're going to stop by, see the teachers real quick. Hey, what's going on? This is Hendrix, blah, blah, blah, blah. And we're going to mosey on out there.
2: So you were thinking it was going to be more like a back to school night.
1: Yes.
2: Where you come in, you meet your teachers, you pop around the teachers and hang out in the classroom, whatever.
1: It's good to go. No.
2: That's not what it was.
1: We sat down and the principal said, no, we're going to have orientation and we're going to go through each class. So you're going to get your schedule and we're going to sit down for each block.
2: They walked you through a school day.
1: They did. They did. And so parents, we sat through, which is good. And I get it, especially with, you know, this is being the first year in a middle school. It's a big school. You want to understand the layout and your teachers. I get it. But I guess I didn't prepare myself for that.
2: What did you have to prepare yourself for? All you're doing is sitting down, getting up and walking.
1: I don't do well sitting down and just sitting and talking about stuff. And it was so many people. I'm like, and moving through the crowds. I said, this is not it for me.
2: So were the classrooms like full? So it was like it was you and Hendrix.
1: All the parents.

0: other parents and other students?
1: Yes. Yes. And so parents, wow, we're navigating the hallway. So it's a bunch of people. And I'm like, this is just overwhelming. I'm overstimulated. And I look at him and he's excited. You know, he's nervous a little bit, but that excitement is there, which is fantastic.
0: Did he freak out? Did anything freak him out? Because that's a whole new school. And obviously, you know, a lot of people forget that the grade that you're in, even though you're going to a new school, a lot of your friends are with you.
1: Because yes.
0: They were in fifth grade last year.
1: He
0: with
1: has
0: you.
1: A friend in each class. And they all had the same nerves holding their schedule. You hear the paper shaking. I was like, and Hendrix even called attention to it. It's like, I don't know why I'm shaking. And I said, it's all right. It's all right, baby. And it calmed down by that third block. He was good to go. He's good.
0: How confident do you feel after that orientation? How confident are you and Hendrix navigating the day? How good did you do? Actually, no, I don't care about Hendrix. How good did you do navigating going from class to class, walking through the hallway, not being distracted, getting from place to place on time?
1: I was okay. So we were walking through and I did stop a teacher and I said, hey, we don't know where we're at.
0: you were spinning that map around.
1: But guess what?
0: Like,
1: we talked to a teacher. Hey, we're looking for this teacher right here, Miss D. And she said, oh, she's just keep going down by the clock. I'm like, all right, then.
0: That's good because
1: Ask a teacher.
0: Hendrick needs to learn how to do that. He needs to learn how to ask for directions because his mother probably wouldn't if this was real life.
1: Well, we did that and also not getting distracted in the hallways running into friends because I ran into friends from school as well as Hendrix. So we're talking to people. Yeah, I said we had to calm it down. But it was all right.
0: I like that, though, for both of you guys. Because now if you have to run into the school, you know where Hendrix's class is. You know where you can find them.
1: That's right.

0: It's your K92 Morning Thing with Monica and Antoine. And how does a $905 million sound to you?
1: And it sounds delicious. Sounds amazing.
0: You could have a chance at the monies. And Britney Spears, she has an important message for the ladies. That is coming up next in Trending on K92.

0: If you're talking about it, so are we.
1: What's trending? What's trending?
0: It's Trending Topics with the K92 Morning Thing.
2: Yeah, I said $905 million could be yours if you played the Powerball today.
3: No, but I guess I won't get it.
2: What? You're not going to do it?
3: I've never played the Powerball a day in my life. I've never done it. I don't know how to do it.

0: don't even know where I go. I'm guessing the gas station.
1: Yes, you go to the gas station and said, I want to play the Powerball. I have some numbers that I selected. I have six numbers that I really want to play. And they got you.
0: What numbers would you play today?
1: I'm not telling you.
0: What would be your numbers? Say your numbers right now.
1: I'm telling you numbers.
0: So I can go play it for the first time.
1: Yeah, with $905 million for tonight's drawing. So if you want to play and take a chance at it.
0: Well, let me ask you this one question then.
1: Uh-huh.
0: Because my mother used to play, like, the lottery and all of that.
1: Yeah.
0: She would find her numbers randomly.
1: Yep.
0: Like, she would be, we'd go visit a friend, and their house number would be 426.
1: Yep.
0: And she'd see it and say, I need to play those numbers.
1: I need to play it.
0: Are you like that, or do you play numbers that actually mean something to you?
1: Both. Because you can get multiple tickets. So, one speaks to me from the universe, and the other one is like, all right, we're going to go in with birthdays.
0: With my favorite numbers. birthdays. Okay, I know birthdays. All right, anyway, I'm sorry. Go ahead.
1: Yeah, okay.
0: I'm still in your numbers.
1: All right. So, and speaking of numbers, we have to congratulate our sister station, Star Country, because they raised over $200,000. In the Cure for Cancer, Cure Kids Cancer Radiothon. So very nice.
0: I mean, and I also heard a little birdie told me, and I don't be talking to birds, but a little birdie told me that 5,000 of that 200,000, whatever they raised, was because of Miss Monica Brooks.
1: Look, it was because of Walter.
0: That's what I heard. I heard Monica brought in $5,000.
1: It was because of Walter that was traveling through from Florida. Thank you to him.
0: And you jumped on the air.
1: Yep.
0: And you made a request.
1: I did.
0: For $5,000.
1: I sure did. I said, come through with $5,000.
0: And then Walter came through.
1: He came through with $5,000. How about it?
0: Walter sounds like someone's sugar daddy.
1: I told him to move here.
0: I bet you did. He just got $5,000 again. I bet you did.
1: Here, Walter. Okay, Britney Spears. So, you know, she's on Instagram and she posts her videos, her dance and everything else. Well, she also revealed that she feels that she failed as a parent. And the reason so is because her son, one of her sons, came up to her and said he doesn't believe in God.
0: And oh, wow.
1: Yes. And so she's like, I have failed as a parent. And so she's working on that. But she also has a message, a warning for people that use Botox. I know, quick turn. But Botox, she has a warning.
2: He put so much Botox in this left eye that it drooped down like that. And it's just now starting to raise up and be normal again. Girls, you have to be careful. Be careful with your bodies because it's yours and you own it.
1: Yeah, so she's telling women to be careful with your bodies because she recently had Botox and her left eye started to droop and she couldn't get it back up. So it took some time. So she's saying, look, be careful and also pray.
0: Look at Britney Spears out here giving advice.
1: Yes, she is. She needs to give advice to this young lady who says that she found out that through Ancestry that her grandfather is Charles Manson. Now, this is going to be one of those Hulu documentaries.
0: Uh-huh.
1: So my grandfather, Charles Manson. And so this is Sophia Maddox talking about how her father found out that, oh, we're related to this man.
3: He joined Ancestry and then matched with my dad. And they had a phone call and Mike told my dad, I think we share the same father. And he was like, honey, I think I found out who my father is. And if it's true, it's really dark. And I'm not sure if you're ready to know. And so I guessed, is it Ted Bundy? And then he just said bigger.
0: Wow. Yeah.
1: Would you want to know?
0: I don't. That's why I will never do those, you know, Ancestry.com, 23andMe. I won't do any of those. What I need to know isn't what they're going to tell me.
1: Okay.
0: I don't need to know that information.
1: I want you to try that. Oh, man.
0: I don't want to know who my cousins were.
1: Oh, come on.
0: I'm good without it.
1: All right.
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0: It's your K92 Morning Thing with Monica and Antoine. And today, a partly cloudy day, a high of 90. It's currently 76 in Roanoke, 77 in Lynchburg, and 72 in the NRV.
1: We have the K92 Good News Story of the Day coming up next. And I want to tell you about one fast food restaurant that helped one of their employees get into Yale. That's coming up next on K92. Here's Taylor Swift.

0: Hashtag good news. Hashtag all the feels. It's Antoine's good news story of the day on K92.
1: It's not often you hear about someone going to Yale. Mm-mm. It's rare. There is one student, I believe, from Cave Spring this year that's going to Yale.
2: Okay.
1: About starting in Yale. But good. It's not very often you hear about that. And it's not often you hear about it where a fast food restaurant played a huge role in that person getting there, because a former Wendy's manager in Cape Cod is headed to Yale University on a full scholarship after the owners helped fund his community college education. So he was working as a shift manager in high school when his boss promised to help him attend college if he stayed with the company. He was so good. He's like, I really want to get to school. They're like, look, we will pay for 3 years of your community college tuition. Wendy's is the restaurant. We will pay for it if you are here for 3 years. And because of that community college education, he is now going to Yale.
3: I worked so hard, and how much me and my family, we went through so much to get to the place where we got. To me, it was just very exciting, and I still cannot believe. I remember there were days when I was closing Wendy's, and I just think to myself, I really want to move on. I don't think I had a lot of faith in myself, just because people look to Wendy's workers, and they think that's not a job I want to do one day, right? If it wasn't Wendy's, if it wasn't the work ethics that I learned at Wendy's, I don't think I would have come to the place where I got.
2: There you go.
1: He said he learned his work ethic.
2: Yeah, he said it was right there. He said, one more baked potato, toss it to the wall.
1: One more frosty. But yo, shout out to Wendy's for stepping up, helping him get his community college education, which then got him to Yale. That was your K92 Good News Story of the Day.

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6: Hi, I'm Pastor Kevin. Sometimes before big game, coaches will say to their players, you better get your mind right. 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To win at the game of life requires that we get our minds right. But boy, is that hard. The most important battle is fought between our ears. And the good news is that God has given us the Bible. And God's word is powerful, not just to help us, but to change our thinking and to renew our minds. Changing our life starts with getting our minds right. That's why you need Jesus Christ. He can renew your mind. Maybe you need to take a time out and think about that today.
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1: Made up names. I guess a lot of us, we have made up names.
2: I'm curious on the people that loved their name from day one.
1: Yeah.
2: Like the people that were born a Monica, an Antoine, a Steve, a James, or whomever, and from day one said, you know what?
1: Woo.
2: I'm glad that this was my name because I did not feel that way about Antoine growing up.
1: No?
2: No. I didn't know another Antoine. I'd never heard the name Antoine before. I didn't want to be that kind of unique.
1: Okay, well, then what age did you say, I need a made-up name? I'm tired of this.
2: It was somewhere in middle school where I would write love letters and I would sign them Xavier.
1: X-A-V-I-E-R.
2: And I would sign them Xavier. I didn't love Antoine for whatever reason. I love it now.
1: Uh-huh. But
2: I absolutely love my name now, but I hated it then.
1: Where did Xavier come from?
2: I want to say it had to come from the X-Men.
1: Yeah.
2: I must Professor have heard X. it with Professor X and say, that's a really cool name. Because let me tell you what, there weren't any Xaviers running around my classroom either. So it had to be from X-Men.
1: Yeah, and that's a strong name too. So, yeah.
2: Xavier. And I feel good about that one.
1: They're probably still holding on to those love notes from Xavier. Well, you know, with made-up names, my made-up name, it was right around middle school age, too, was Fantasia.
2: And this was before Fantasia.
1: It was before Fantasia.
2: This is before the actual Fantasia Barrino.
1: Yes, yeah, but I think, I don't know where, I think it was a Disney film that it came
2: Mickey
1: from.
2: Mickey Mouse.
1: Yeah.
2: Fantasia is a Disney film where he's wearing like the wizard hat and everything and all the songs and
1: stuff.
2: Yeah,
1: because Monica, and then I have two middle names. And so, you know, April Iwana, and I'm like, I feel like I'm a Fantasia. And so then I started adding that. And I had a couple people call me Fantasia.
2: That's all you want. When you come up with a fake name, you just really want someone to pick it up.
1: Yeah.
2: You want someone else to call you that, and then you feel like you've made it.
1: Yeah, and you feel like it's going to gain momentum, and it fell flat for me. Because it was like those two people started saying, no, we're done calling you Fantasia.
2: Everybody can't be like Jamie Foxx, because Jamie Foxx's real name is Eric Bishop, and he changed that name when he started becoming a comedian to Jamie Foxx, and now everyone's calling him Jamie Foxx. Everyone can't be like that. So, I want to be Xavier. No one wants to call me that.
1: So you have to start it like when you're right there at adulthood, right? Like you're right there hitting into adulthood. That's when you change your name. You graduate high school, and you say, now I'm so-and-so.
2: And you know what? That makes sense, because the reason Xavier

0: Xavier didn't take off because my teachers weren't going to call me Xavier.
1: They're not doing
0: the
1: it.
0: The teacher's still going to call me Antoine.
1: But don't they ask you, what would you like to be called at the start of the year?
0: When I went to school, we could still get spanked. So no, they weren't asking. I didn't have an opinion until I got my driver's license.
1: I like that we got a text in to 52353 from Nicole, who says that I have many made up names, but one is Brittany because I like to say it's Brittany.
0: Okay, that's a fire one right now.
1: Yeah.
0: We got another text in to 52353. My name is Jessica, but I always want to go by Justina.
1: Justina.
0: Justina. I only know one of those, and she's on Wild Now. Where did y'all get these names
1: from? See, I wanted to be Bianca at one point, but...
0: I could see that. I could see you as a Bianca. I could look at you and see
1: I wear a lot of black, too. You know? I feel like Bianca wears a lot of black.
0: What is it? Bianca Adams? Is she a part of the Adams family? That's what I hear.

0: Here's what's coming up on the next episode of the K92 Morning Thing.
1: You are going to be a winner tomorrow at 7:20 because we have a 4-pack of tickets for your Hill City Howlers.
2: Yeah.
1: I guess.
2: Yeah.
1: I feel like that's a howl. I feel like I need to be standing up to give a good, solid howl.
2: Oh, we can stand up and do it.
1: That ain't happening today.
2: Oh, you're going to do it.
1: It's
2: going to
1: happen
2: stand
1: tomorrow
2: up and howl.
1: At 7:20. Be here tomorrow at 7:20.
2: Oh, no, that's right.
1: I'm going to give you a Teen Wolf level howl. But yeah, a 4-pack of tickets for the Hill City Howlers. They will be good for any home game for the remainder of the season and making a playoff push. So we want to make sure you are there to support your team. So we're doing that at 7:20 tomorrow.
2: And then at 8:35, we're going to jump into the situation and try to help someone out with their dilemma.
1: Yes, all of that and so much more going down tomorrow. But before we get out of here today,
2: with the Morning Thing Nuggets, your mindset decides how you grow in life. So don't have a mindset of a turd. Do something.
1: Or you'll get flushed.
2: Yes.
1: I don't know. That's that just the first thing that popped in my head. Brand new episode of The Thing tomorrow morning at 6 a.m. Peace.
2: Toodaloo.
0: Where the hits are just hittier. Hittier.

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K92, Jay Styles getting stoked for Wednesday. We'll have a rare planet alignment. This is where Mercury, Venus, Mars, Jupiter, Saturn, and Uranus will appear all lined up in the sky August 12th.

And this town's lost its faith. 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

bet. Say, I got drive, I don't need a car. Money really all that we fiendin' for. I'm doing things they ain't seen before. Bands ain't dumb, but extreme is all. I'm a demon lord. Fall off what? I ain't seen the horse. Called your bluff, better cite the source. Fame ain't something that I need no more.

Well, I love this news. The Weeknd announcing that he's not retiring. K92, Jay Styles. I had no idea that he was retiring. Did you?

K92, did you go to First Date over the weekend? Did you hear this story about the lady in Phoenix who, after going on just one date with a guy, was arrested for allegedly sending the man over a 10-month span 160,000 text messages?

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They say women need 47 minutes of attention a day from their partner to be most happiest. How much time do you need?

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And then Pumpkin Spice returns to our lives, at least via Starbucks, other places as well. It's wild how crazy time has flown this year. I literally feel like it was just Christmas, and now we're almost in mid-August. 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

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All right, Chase Stouser, K92. 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

2. Wednesday, there's going to be this rare planet alignment. 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

super stoked about this. Justin Bieber right now, the odds-on favorite to be the Super Bowl halftime performer. 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
4: Hi, I'm Pastor Kevin. Sometimes before big game, coaches will say to their players, "You better get your mind right." You see, coaches know that unless the team is focused, their chance for victory is slim. It's the same way in life. To win at the game of life requires that we get our minds right. But boy, is that hard. The most important battle is fought between our ears. And the good news is that God has given us the Bible. And God's word is powerful, not just to help us, but to change our thinking and to renew our minds. Changing our life starts with getting our minds right. That's why you need Jesus Christ. He can renew your mind. Maybe you need to take a time out and think about that today.
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Former Disney star Sabrina Carpenter. And speaking of former Disney stars, the Hannah Montana house, by the way, still for sale. You could Airbnb it, but it's still for sale. Now, this is crazy. When it went on sale in March of 25, it was up for $21 million. That price has been reduced to $16 million.

K-92-S. That spells K-92. I could take it to the first, second, third, fourth. I promise not to mind now. K-92.

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1: K92, so many dating trends happening right now. Future faking, plucker fishing, basically love bombing to like the millionth degree, and then cutting him off after 2 to 3 months like you never existed. Have you been on the receiving end or done that?

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K92, Virginia's number one hit music station. Is it just me, or does August have somewhere to be? Like, it just feels like our summer has flown by, and it's not fair.

Billie Eilish, her most recent album and tour, Hit Me Hard and Soft. The tour, the movie dropped on Paramount Plus the other day, and you got to have a subscription to watch, of course. But they filmed it over four nights in Manchester, England, and you can watch that now in the comfort of your own home from Billie Eilish. On K92, Virginia's number one hit music station, Freddie Mac, thank you so much for having us on this afternoon. I can't.

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Ella Langley, K92. It's Freddie Mac. Obsessed with true crime. Obsessed with this Lindsay Clancy murder trial. Especially as a parent, I can't take my eyes and ears off of it. I'm basically an at-home, stay-at-home juror.

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look, this is a safe space. You can admit this. It's just between me and you. Have you ever gone on a date just to get free food? Just to get a free meal? And if you have, like, it's okay to confess that because you're not alone. 30% of daters do it. Of like all generations, Gen Z, even baby boomers, millennials, definitely we do that. It's K92.

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92, and a new study says 75% of people want adults-only dining sections at restaurants, and 80% of those were parents. So if that's not telling you something, it definitely is. Which means, like, the parents and the families can be together, and then adults can have maybe more of a quieter experience, less food on the floor, less crayons being thrown. I don't know. And a lot of people want to be able to bring their dogs, too. Are you supporting dog-friendly restaurants? Let me know. 52353. 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Hate That I Made You Love Me.

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Virginia's number one hit music station, K92, Freddie Mac. Hopefully your Monday, hopefully your week is off to a great start. It's always tough coming up. Mondays are tough. Tuesdays even tougher. So you just take whatever momentum you got from today and roll it into tomorrow because you're going to need it.

Virginia's number one hit music station. We are K92. Gracie Abrams, her very first ever number one album. It's called Daughter from Hell. This is Hit the Wall.

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All right, so reports are saying, because everyone's so obsessed with Zendaya and Tom Holland, don't get me wrong, it's a beautiful couple, but there's reports that they had a private gathering to celebrate their marriage this past week at a luxury hotel in Surrey, overseas. And yeah, they got a lot to celebrate, not only their marriage, but I mean, the box office for the new Spider-Man movie, Brand New Day, over $1 billion globally. Maybe Tom Holland's a billion dollar baby. There you go. K92. That was corny. I know. Thanks for having us on.

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K92, Virginia's number one hit music station, home of the K92 Morning Thang. That's with Monica and Antoine every weekday morning. They're waking up with you bright and early at 6. And you want some funnies in the morning on your way?

0: I'm just curious how you pronounce it. Is it mix match, mismatch, or Mitch match? What say you? Let me know. 523-53. Mismatch, mix match, or Mitch max. 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

So Martha Stewart finally coming clean about plastic surgery. She's also only telling us, I believe, a part of the story. So she's 85. She looks amazing. A lot of people wondering, like, what she has or hasn't done, you know, mainly to her face, I guess. And so she admitted in an interview she goes to a doctor in New York, and he's a dermatologist, and she gets a little bit of filler. She goes, like, every 4 months or so for touch-ups. And she said, that's it. She's like, I have good genes. What do you want from me? My mom looked great at 95. She says she eats well. She doesn't drink very much. She also claims that she doesn't smoke, which is interesting because she's like really good friends with Snoop Dogg. She says she exercises every day and

The August theory, you with it or nah? It's all over TikTok going viral. And it's basically your putting a battery in your dating life's back. If that makes sense. Leaning into intentional dating this month. You in it or nah? August theory. K92.

So Teddy Swims should be having an album coming out at some point, maybe hopefully before the tour begins next month, kicking off the Ugly Tour, which he says more self-deprecating is what is how he used to talk to himself in the mirror. Not anymore. He's gone to therapy. He's healed a lot. On the Ugly Tour, closest he's going to get is Charlotte and Atlanta in October. He's on K92.

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So Somber's gotten very vulnerable in a lot of his songs before, but this one takes the cake. Singing about his body insecurity. He's had it before he was famous, and now even more now that he is famous. It's called My Body Isn't Ready on Virginia's number one hit music station, K92.

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from the Toy Story 5 soundtrack, T. Swift, I Knew It, I Knew You. It's at the very end, during the end credits. And if you haven't seen it, you're missing out on all the nostalgia. One of the biggest movies of the year, Toy Story 5 and the new Spider-Man movie, both crossing $1 billion at the box office. K92.

We are Virginia's number one hit music station, K92. I'm Freddie Mac, and I'm playing one of my new faves, Malcolm Todd. And no, he's not singing about actual jewelry. It's emotional paralysis. It's like the quiet drift in a fading relationship. It's Earrings. Take a listen.

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It's odd timing, but Ariana Grande and her team say that this break that she plans on taking, like a long extended break from the public eye after her tour is over, it was already pre-planned. 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The hate she's getting online, the most recent album, nothing. She says she just needs a break. K92.

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0: Little known fact, Olivia Rodrigo, born half deaf in her left ear, and still one of the biggest pop stars in the world, still became that. So anything is possible. K92.
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Monica Brooks, Antoine Terrell. They are the K92 Morning Thang, waking up with you each and every weekday morning at 6 with lots of laughs and good times. Also, a chance for you to win some prizes tomorrow at 7:20. 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

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K92, Virginia's number one hit music station.

Yeah, early bedtime for a lot of students. Another round of first day of schools. Starting tomorrow, Martinsville, Montgomery County, Patrick County, Roanoke City, Wythe County. Yeah, all starting tomorrow. Did I miss somebody? Henry County, did I say that? Martinsville. So, yeah, early bedtime for the kiddos tonight. And that makes a lot of parents feel good. K92. Take your shoes off.

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So now Horan, the new album that just came out a few months ago, Dinner Party, he has a video, like a short film on YouTube. And you can say it's only 11 minutes. You can search that. It's like intimate performances, live performances, kind of documentary style as well from now Horan.

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right, be honest. You can tell me. I won't snitch on you. It's okay. It's called foodie calls. It's when you go on a date just to get free food. 30% of daters admit to doing it. Gen Z, boomers, and millennials, of course, they definitely do it. 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K92.

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that is your thing. Intermittent storms continue through Wednesday, meaning tomorrow, possible storms. Well, it's not possible. It's going to happen at some point. High 86 and high 87 on Wednesday. Olivia Rodrigo is just drop dead on K92.

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So if you're a lover of all sorts of music, like myself, all genres, tomorrow is National Hip Hop Day. I'm a 90s, 2000s hip hop head myself. Tribe Called Quest, Del the Funky Homo Sapien, De La Soul. Those are my artists, man. But if we're talking about current hip hop artists, I like Kendrick. I like a lesser known artist. His name is Joey Perp.

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